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1: And shout out to our buddies at Capital One. Helped us throw down another massive year for the iHeart Country Festival. It's Wayne D. Some of my favorite moments. How about Luke Bryan taking the stage?

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1: 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We got to catch up with some of your favorite artists backstage. One of those interviews we're going to hit you with in just a few minutes, all right? So sit tight. 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

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What's going on? 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

0: Kix 100.9, Pioneer Valley's country. And we appreciate y'all letting us be a part of your Monday night. Check it on Instagram. It's at He's Wayne D. I don't know why I said the at. Like I'm 80.
1: Hit the at sign.
0: Lauren Elena, Chase Matthew. Song's called All My Exes. Another.

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1: And we are so excited to bring the free cash back. The cash contest is going crazy right now, man. If you have not played along with our cash contest, you're missing out on an opportunity to put your name on $1,000 an hour, okay? Keep listening. You never know when the next keyword will pop up, y'all.

The Pioneer Valley's number one for new country, Kix 100.9. And we have got some positivity to share. Take out what we call an in-the-field story. That's coming your way in less than 15 minutes with Wayne D and Tay.

0: 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My last single Saturday night.
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1: And want to say thank you for hanging out. Trying to lead the way with New Country First. Matter of fact, I can't really even comment on it, but there is a world premiere song coming at the end of the week. You're going to lose your mind over. Okay? Speaking of new album just came out from this guy. New song is called Don't Tell On Me. Jason Aldean is a part of your Monday Night Soundtrack now.

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1: 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Lauren Elena and Chase Matthew.

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1: And want to thank you for spending your day with us. Holy Monday. Just saying, it came and I wasn't ready for it. But you know what else is going to show up that you're not ready for? Your bills. We're going to change that, though, by giving away free money. It's $1,000 an hour. Be close to win. Anytime you hear a keyword, you'll enter it online. Good luck.

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1: Tomorrow morning, 7 a.m., we will finally reveal who on the show is getting a life-changing surprise. 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
1: And I can't wait to celebrate iHeart Country Festival. We're going to recap that throughout the show here. Make sure you're following along. Hashtag was iHeart Country 2026. Got some cool stuff up on our Instagram, too. 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

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Bobby Bones here. 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They have no idea. 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
1: And we're about to jump into the biggest stories coming out of Nashville. And one is not great news about one of our absolute favorite human beings. 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

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A mom in Texas brought Jell-O shots to her kid's fifth grade Christmas party, not realizing they were actually loaded with vodka. After a few kids got sick, the party was definitely over, and so was her day. Earl Dibbles Jr. is going to share this dumb criminal story with us next.

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0: 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Next up, Ann Hudson joining us to dish out some Nashville news and what's on deck.
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1: 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Later, man.
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Earl Dibbles Jr. is going to be here to share this horrible, dumb criminal story with us next.

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1: 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And Granger is bringing the soundtrack to your overnight. Thanks for being a part of the After Midnight.

Pioneer Valley's Country Kicks 100.9. Hey, as your Tuesday gets rolling, I thought I could kick things off with some good news, hopefully put a smile on your face. Hang on for two songs and I'll share this story with you. You say-

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Kicks 100.9, Pioneer Valley's country. Man, got some great stories I played last hour, and I'm still wanting to hear from you. I want you to call me. 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What's your favorite car or truck? 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

0: Pioneer Valley's Country Kicks 100.9. Van Hudson coming in with the latest Nashville updates. And what do you have for us today?
1: What is Miranda Lambert up to? She did an interesting tease on her Instagram account, Granger. I'll tell you about it coming up in your Nashville News next.

Kix 100.9, Pioneer Valley's country. It was May 5th, 1961, when Alan Shepard made history as the first American to travel into space. Just a quick 15-minute flight, but it launched the U.S. into the space race. Let's talk about that in history, plus some other things that went down on this day coming up in Two Country Songs.

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1: Listen, I get it. Not everyone sleeps at night. Some of us think, some of us drive, some of us pray. Granger's with you through it all. Thanks for being a part of the After Midnight family.

0: talking about history. And he's even got the diploma to prove it. It's time for This Day in History on After Midnight with Granger Smith.
1: On this day, May the 5th, 1862, Cinco de Mayo, outnumbered Mexican army defeated the French at the Battle of Puebla. 1904, Cy Young pitched the first perfect game in MLB history. 1961, Alan Shepard became the first American in space. 2002, Spider-Man became the first movie to gross $100 million or more in its opening weekend. Some famous birthdays include pop singer Adele, R&B singer Chris Brown, and actor Henry Cavill. Those are just a few things that went down on this day in history. Happy Cinco de Mayo.
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1: 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Have a good day, guys.
0: 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Thank you so much for calling.

0: 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Kicks 100.9, Pioneer Valley's country. Next up, Ann Hudson joining us to dish out some Nashville news. And what's on deck?
1: Lainey Wilson's got a surprise musical drop. I got that scoop coming up in your Nashville news next.

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0: 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Here's Ann Hudson.
1: Lainey Wilson surprised fans with a drop, an EP of her Stagecoach performances. The EP has 6 of her songs that she performed that night, and it is available for download now. Well, the CMA Awards have announced that the 60th CMA Awards will be held Wednesday, November 18th at Nashville's Bridgestone Arena. They'll air live on ABC and the next day on Hulu.
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Kix 100.9, Pioneer Valley's country. Hey, welcome into Tuesday, May 5th, Cinco de Mayo. And, I mean, Cinco de Mayo landed on a Taco Tuesday. Looks like it's meant to be. Cody Johnson now. Here's the fall.

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0: Kicks 100.9. And I'm Dusty. Thank you for listening. You know, like many, I am definitely feeling the pain at the pump. Between my wife and myself, us having to get gas, it's brutal. No doubt about it. And they actually say, according to Gas Buddy, things could get worse before they get better. There was a study like 2 weeks ago saying things were on the way down. Well, nope, trending back up again. And there's actually a concern we could hit the highest average price ever. The highest ever set was actually June of 2022. Average in the U.S. was $5.01 a gallon. They say we could potentially hit that. That's crazy. So a lot of people are driving less, doing less just in general, trying to save the money because the pain at the pump is so great. So I'm right there with you. We feel it. We all feel it. Still got that chance at $1,000, though. I mean, that could definitely help get a couple of tanks of gas. You know what I mean? If you missed the keyword at 10, we'll get you another one at 11.
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Bone Show kicks 100.9. Speaking of Riley Green, he played our iHeart Country Festival presented by Capital One over the weekend. He started his set same way he always does, a duck call. By the way, recap the show. It was awesome. Everything on the website. Luke Combs right now.

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1: Speaking of Tucker Wetmore, he's already celebrating. The ACMs haven't even happened. ACMs come up on Sunday the 17th. He is already the winner for the new male artist of the year. Big congratulations to him. And then Avery Anna, new female artist of the year, which, by the way, they've announced some more performers for the show as well. Ella Langley has been announced as performer. Zach Topp, Jordan Davis, Red Clay Strays, Thomas Rhett, Kane Brown, Carter Faith, Dan and Shay, Tucker, of course, Avery Anna too, Blake Shelton. It's going to be a pretty massive lineup. Again, all going down May 17th from Las Vegas. This is on Prime Video too. So if you don't have a Prime Video subscription, you can still watch it. You just need the app. And then after that, you know, you can't watch other Prime stuff. But there you go. Again, going down on the 17th.
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0: 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Check it out. Mary won $1,000. She was very excited.
1: Oh, my God. No, I didn't. Oh, my God.
0: That's how you get excited. Let's get you another nationwide keyword coming up at 11.

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Give me two songs. I've got your daily dose of randomness. The random information that you might use. You might say, Dusty, I don't need to know that. We'll find out next. Ella Langley, this is Choosing Texas.

Pioneer Valley's number one for new country, Kix 100.9. Speaking of Shaboozy, he had a massive sing-along at our iHeart Country Festival over the weekend. If you missed anything, you just want to check out the pictures, behind-the-scenes footage, everything on the website. Hit us up. 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
0: 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Do you have what it takes to go to space? There is a new experiment happening right now. The rules are intense, but you can do it. We'll talk about that tomorrow morning on the Bobby Bones Show.

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the Pioneer Valley's number one for new country, Kix 100.9. Speaking of Dan and Shay, they will be performing at the ACMs. Tucker Wetmore performing too, and he's already been named as the new male artist of the year. Congrats. This is Brunette.

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Bobby Bones here. Tomorrow morning at 7:30, do you have what it takes to go to space? There is a new experiment happening right now. The rules are intense, but you could do it. We'll talk about that tomorrow morning on the Bobby Bones Show.

0: Kicks 100.9. It's getting wild out there, y'all. Best hang with us and keep it grounded with some real folks playing some real country music.
1: Yeah.

0: 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And some excitement here on winning $1,000.
1: Oh, my God. No, I didn't. Oh, my God.
0: I love it. Mary was excited. Let's get you another keyword. That's going down here at 1:00.

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Number one for New Country and Bobby Bones in the Morning, Kix 100.9. And give me two songs. We are going to look back on this day in country music. See what happened through the years. How did it shape, change, modify, become a part of country music? All the things. Looking back next. Ella Langley, Choosing Texas, right now.

0: 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And Christine said, no matter what, you are always listening. If you're available, you are listening.
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0: 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And set us as your first preset. I've been

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Bobby Bones here. Tomorrow morning at 7:30. Do you have what it takes to go to space? There is a new experiment happening right now. The rules are intense, but you could do it. We'll talk about that tomorrow morning on the Bobby Bones Show. Take my

Kicks 100.9, and I get it. Cost of everything has gone up. I mean, gas filled up the other day. Ugh, not fun at all. And they say it might actually get a little bit worse. Extra $1,000 can definitely help with gas because, well, kind of need gas to get around. Let's get you that chance at a grand coming up here at 2.

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0: 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MyKicks1009.

the Pioneer Valley's number one for new country, Kix 100.9. And I found this story. It's like something you would see in a cartoon. I'm actually pretty sure that this has been a cartoon before. Something escaped from the zoo. Just hear it out. That's next. Corey Kent, Coetzel, now.

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Bobby Bones here. Tomorrow morning at 7:30. Do you have what it takes to go to space? There is a new experiment happening right now. The rules are intense, but you can do it. We'll talk about that tomorrow morning on the Bobby Bones Show.

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Kix 100.9, Pioneer Valley's country. And I'm Dusty. Thank you for listening. Have a great Tuesday. Tomorrow, already middle of the work week. No complaints there. And of course, love, peace, and chicken grease. Never sweat the small stuff.

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Happy Tuesday. Happy Cinco de Mayo. Trust I'll give you some of my recommendations for the 413 a little bit later on. But right now, here's Jason Aldean with Trouble with a Heartbreak.

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An extra $1,000 if you missed that keyword at 3. Because I'm such a good friend, I'm going to give it to you again. Coming up, 325. Right now, Shaboozey and Jelly Roll with Amen.

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100.9. So this is crazy. Luke Combs just became the first artist to replace himself with himself twice. I'll break it down for you. 6 minutes right now. It's Lee Bryce.

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You do you. Whatever you want, you can do whatever you want with that grand. Your next chance to win with one word is coming up at 4. Right now, it's Megan Maroney.

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QX 100.9, this Friday is going to be huge. We're going to have new Kenny Chesney, new Co Wetzel, and a new collaboration from Russell Dickerson. I'll break that down for you later this hour. It involves a rapper, and he's so jazzed. We kind of helped with it, too. Fill you in around 440. Right now, here is Kenny with Don't Blink.

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An extra $1,000. Anybody could use the extra cash these days. If you missed that keyword at 4, no worries. I'm going to give it to you again coming up around 4:25. Right now, a little Luke Combs for you. It's the kind of love we make.

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0: 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Do you have what it takes to go to space? There is a new experiment happening right now. The rules are intense, but you can do it. We'll talk about that tomorrow morning on the Bobby Bones Show.

Kix 100.9. So a couple weeks back, Russell Dickerson wanted our help getting the attention of rapper Fetty Wap. Well, we did it, and we got a collab coming her way on Friday. I'll give you a little taste, 6 minutes.

0: Love a good collaboration. And coming up on Friday, we're going to get a new one from Russell Dickerson and rapper Fetty Wap. It's Amanda Joe. A few months back, Russell was asking us to really blow up social to get Fetty Wap's attention because he wanted to do a collaboration with him. Well, it finally happened, and Russell totally geeked.
1: There's no way this is real life, bro. Oh. Fetty Wap knows who I am. Are we going to be homies?
0: He continues to go like a line out of Step Brothers almost. He's like, oh my God, are we going to be riding ATVs, four-wheelers together? So it's like, did we just become best friends? But the song is called Boots, and it will be ours on Friday. Can't wait to hear the whole thing. Coming up, quick look at the traffic and the weather, and then we'll get you back to the music with some Brantley.
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Bottoms up today if it's a margarita, right? Coming up next hour, I'll give you a couple of my 413 picks for where you can celebrate. Right now, it's Cody Johnson.

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0: Kix 100.9. I got to tell you, I watched Riley Green's third episode of Marshals last night. He's only in for four episodes. I'm not going to lie, I'm a little worried about what's going to happen in this next episode. But Riley, he's coming for you after Cole Swindell.
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Your next shot at $1,000 right now. 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

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Bobby Bones here. Tomorrow morning at 7:30, do you have what it takes to go to space? There is a new experiment happening right now. The rules are intense, but you could do it. We'll talk about that tomorrow morning on the Bobby Bones Show. I was

Kix 100.9. All right. Today is Cinco de Mayo. I've got two picks of where to celebrate in the 413. I'll bring those to you. Just

0: Kix 100.9. So you got favorite places to celebrate Cinco de Mayo in the 413. It's Amanda Joe. Here's my two picks. Number one, I actually went to for the first time 2 weeks ago, but it wasn't the first time I had been there because I used to work there when it was Taylor's Tavern in Greenfield, Posada's Grill in Greenfield on Main Street. The food was delicious. The margaritas were awesome. So there is my pick for Franklin County. Hampshire County, got to go with Mission Cantina. Hands down, I've eaten at a lot of different Mexican restaurants, and I got to tell you, nobody does a chorizo taco better than Mission Cantina. And their margaritas are amazing. So those are my top two picks to celebrate today or maybe some other time this week because, granted, today's going to be a little crazy because it is Cinco de Mayo. If you've got places you want to share and you're listening on our free iHeartRadio app, hit that microphone, send me a talk back, and let me know where you're going to be celebrating the holiday in the 413.
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0: 100.9. So last night on American Idol, they did something really cool. They took it back to 2006. Paula Abdul was even a guest judge. If you didn't see any of it, check out Luke or Carrie's Insta.
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100.9. So Luke Combs made history this week with his latest number one. The first artist to do this twice. What this is, I will fill you in just about 6 minutes. But right now, it's Jason Aldean.

Kix 100.9. So this is wild. It's very rare that an artist replaces themselves at the top of them charts with themselves, but Luke Combs just became the first artist to do that twice. First in 2023 with Fast Car and Love You Anyway. And this week, Days Like These to this one right here.

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Kix 100.9, Sunday, not only Mother's Day, but the Mother's Day Marathon. I almost signed up this year. Maybe next, but right now, weather-wise, it's looking like cloudy, maybe some rain. Temps around 70.

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1: Tomorrow morning at 7:30, do you have what it takes to go to space? There is a new experiment happening right now. The rules are intense, but you could do it. We'll talk about that tomorrow morning on the Bobby Bones Show.

Kix 100.9. So last week we got word Miranda Lambert was going to be getting us some new music. Well, last night she shared with us a little clip of Crisco. I got it for you, 6 minutes. But first, here's Toby Keith.

wallet's feeling skinnier than that fence post, we're here to fatten it up with $1,000. 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

100.9. Miranda Lambert, when's she getting us some new music? Soon, very soon. It's Amanda Jo. She's been busy on the road with Morgan Wallen, been co-writing and producing with Ella Langley. But on the 15th, she is going to be giving us a little something called Crisco.

0: Miranda. There's something about that that makes me want to put on roller skates and go to like Interskate 91. Just me. 15th this month, we're going to have new Miranda Lambert.
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0: 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Chase Matthew, part of that. Hey, it's Wayne D. Let's do the Kickstart call. 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
1: 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We'll talk about it. It's embarrassing. TSA story coming up next hour. Hey, it's not a

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Bobby Bones here. Tomorrow morning at 7:30, do you have what it takes to go to space? There is a new experiment happening right now. The rules are intense, but you can do it. We'll talk about that tomorrow morning on the Bobby Bones Show.

0: Kix 100.9, Pioneer Valley's country. And our Instagram is at Wayne D and Tay. Diving into the biggest stories in Nashville. What do you got coming up?
1: So it looks like we are getting new music from a band we haven't heard from in a hot minute.
0: Okay, get that story and more with the iHeart Country Roundup. That's on the way in under 15.

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